fed. And for my healing wits, I've been called a witch. I crackled

0: I do everything I can to treat you like a rose.
1: Yeah, but you even give better treatment to that girl named Salima from Uptown like a daisy. You even gave her some of your special donuts for free.
0: So this is what this is all about, huh? Donuts.
1: No pause, did you hear the music? It's all about halo.
0: Look, I don't understand what this means. It's not like I'm poor. I don't have two kids in every state.
1: But you probably got two girls in every state.
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3: 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From nowhere?

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I collected every wave from the shore. I forgot I was human. As I laid up my emotions,

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I know I messed up, but I want you out of my head and back in my bed. I want you out of my head

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Punk rock is a word used by Bill Clinton and heartless manipulators.

0: 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We was born like this, motherfucker.
1: 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Every time the

0: Everybody has some advice, man. 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Nobody would listen. 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
1: 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Des documentaires sonores, francophones, indépendants. Chaque samedi à 22h sur Studio Zef. Bon voyage.
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Destructed 55 years ago. Winter weather, yeah, here we go. Chi-town in my building cold. Stood here for 10 million snows. 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

0: Aloe Black. 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

0: out of control, out of control, out of control, out of control. Now here we go.
1: Yo, who got that nigga gassed like he can't get ski masks and abducted from his doorstep? Duffel bag his head for the price of nothing. He's a glutton. When I'm manifesting, each day is a lesson. Y'all faggots came to the school of the 36 chambers, copied off papers of scholars to earn dollars. 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

Let's suppose that you were able every night to dream any dream you wanted to dream. And you would naturally, as you began on this adventure of dreams, you would fulfill all your wishes. You would have every kind of pleasure, you see. And after several nights, you would say, well, that was pretty great. But now let's have a surprise. Let's have a dream which isn't under control. Well, something is going to happen to me that I don't know what it's going to be. Then you would get more and more adventurous, and you would make further and further out gambles as to what you would dream. And finally, you would dream where you are now.

If you awaken from this illusion and you understand that black implies white, self implies other, life implies death, you can feel yourself not as a stranger in the world, not as something here on probation, not as something that has arrived here by fluke, but you can begin to feel your own existence as absolutely fundamental. What you are basically, deep, deep down, far, far in, is simply the fabric and structure of existence itself.